As Good As I Once Was, Toby Keith on KRRM. I'm feeling that, buddy. Wake up and I'm aching before I've even moved in the morning. Hope you're out there staying young, though. Some Lee Bryce for your Monday night. That don't sound like you on your brand of country, 94.7 KRRM.

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Whiskey Benton, Hellbound, Hank Williams Jr. on KRRM. 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My name is Rain Redfield. I'm with you every weekday, 2 until 6, here in the Bi-Mart studio at South Grants Pass. Beautiful weather overnight, lows to 41, little bit of wind. Tomorrow, 79, Wednesday, 80, Thursday, 86 degrees.

0: Times, Clay Walker. 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

He's country KRRM. 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

0: I'd love you all over. Alan Jackson, KRRM. Another big thank you to Robco, the can-do company, our sponsor of the 5 o'clock hour. Every song we play this hour, brought to you by them. Couldn't do it without them. I do want to let you know about something coming up. There's a blood drive coming up. It's going to be mid-June. You have a little while, but keep it in your mind because we can always use a little more blood. St. Anne's Catholic Church at 1131 Northeast 10th Street in Grants Pass. They are hosting that drive. It's going to be from 10 a.m. to 3 p.m. It's again Thursday, June 18th. For more information, to schedule your slot there, you can call 1-800-733-2767, 800-733-2767.
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Martha Devine. That is going to wrap it up for me. Have a wonderful rest of your evening. My name's Rain. I'm in the Bi-Mart studio every weekday, 2 to 6. Glad to have you with me. For now, I'm out. Jason and Ashley will be here to get you going in the morning, 6 until 10. Have a great night. Bye-bye.

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2: Well, you know how much I like to party, so I'm with that one, honey.
1: All right. Well, you're in charge of the conga line because the live music starts this Memorial weekend, Friday, Saturday, Sunday, and Monday. Food trucks, music, dancing girls, good time is going to be had by all.
2: By all is right.
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1: 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I'm Colleen Martin, your Josephine County Commissioner. 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
1: 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Currently, Brooklyn is a major part of the Lady Cavers softball team that's in contention for a home playoff spot. A pitcher, Brooklyn serves up three pitches to keep batters baffled. A fastball, a change, and a curveball. And when she needs it out, she relies on the change. In addition to holding opposing teams at bay, Brooklyn has demonstrated her power with her bat. She's been playing softball since she was 8, but she's been playing volleyball since she was 6 years old. And volleyball, her first love, is where she sees her college career going. In addition to studying nursing, she credits her parents for her inspiration. This week, Road Credit Union and Grants Pass Broadcasting recognizes our Athlete of the Week, Brooklyn Kuykendall, a junior at Grants Pass High School.
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0: for Mother's Day.
1: Wait a minute, Debbie. I think that's the wrong ad.
0: What? That's the wrong ad?
1: We're going to celebrate 45 years of fun.
0: 45 years our family's been out there at Galise?
1: Yes, 45 years and having as much fun as the customers are.
0: You know, we couldn't do it without our customers, and so thank you so much. I would like to say we're going to have a 45th anniversary party every single day at Galise. How about that?
1: Well, you know how much I like to party, so I'm with that one, honey.
0: All right. Well, you're in charge of the conga line because the live music starts this Memorial weekend, Friday, Saturday, Sunday, and Monday. Food trucks, music, dancing girls, good time is going to be had by all.
1: By all is right.
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1: Grants Pass Broadcasting, along with Rogue Credit Union, salutes the devotion to their sport and their teammates demonstrated by young athletes and weekly supports one of these fine young people. This week, Grants Pass Broadcasting and Rogue Credit Union salutes Brooklyn Kuykendall, a junior at Grants Pass High School and a multi-sport athlete. Currently, Brooklyn is a major part of the Lady Cavers softball team that's in contention for a home playoff spot. A pitcher, Brooklyn serves up three pitches to keep batters baffled. A fastball, a change, and a curveball. And when she needs it out, she relies on the change. In addition to holding opposing teams at bay, Brooklyn has demonstrated her power with her bat. She's been playing softball since she was 8, but she's been playing volleyball since she was 6 years old. And volleyball, her first love, is where she sees her college career going. In addition to studying nursing, she credits her parents for her inspiration. This week, Rogue Credit Union and Grants Pass Broadcasting recognizes

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4: 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Grandpa Pete ready for Taco Tuesday. Good morning. Hope you all have a great day. Donnie, have an awesome day as well. Also, Deanna up and Adam ready to go. New Jody and Merlin, if you want to text in on the Lifeline, 541-916-5947. Definitely a lot to get to. Some country music news in just a couple of minutes for you. A few things you need to know right about 640 and Snooze or Lose with Casablanca Coffee and Grill coming up right about 650-ish here on the RRR. Then we'll double down with Seven Feathers Casino Resort at 7 with back-to-back songs for the artist or group you choose. It's all coming up.
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Neon Moon from Brooks and Dunn here on the Double R with your brand of country from the Bi-Mart Studio as we get ready for some country music news in just a couple of minutes. Right now, Toby Keith, I Love This Bar on the Double R.

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1: Well, Dan and Jay perform on Jimmy Kimmel Live tonight on ABC. The Grand Ole Opry, in its 100th year, will honor the United States military and mark the USA's upcoming 250th birthday with the return of red carpet parade and special salute to the troops. Opera performance on tonight, actually. Among the artists scheduled to perform are Opry member Craig Morgan, who serves as an Army Reserve warrant officer, Opry member Lauren Elena, the Warren Treaty, the 100th U.S. Army Band, and more. The Opry will also welcome three-star General Robert Harder, the Chief of Army Reserve and Commanding General of the U.S. Army Reserve Command, as a guest announcer. Lieutenant General Harder will preside over a future soldier swearing-in ceremony live on stage. ACM Lifting Lives, Country on the Green at Topgolf Las Vegas, headlined by Riley Green and featuring performances by Avery Anna, Lauren Elena, Randy Houser, and Rodney Atkins. The event benefited ACM Lifting Lives, a philanthropic partner of the Academy of Country Music, which is dedicated to improving lives through the power of music. Topgolf donated $20,000 to support the ongoing work of the organization. Florida Georgia Line's reunion rumors have only grown stronger and stronger. They officially reunited to honor Jason Aldean back in March for a record label event at CRS. Now Tyler Hubbard himself says that FGL has loose plans to get back together. Tyler Hubbard said that he and Brian Kelly have been hanging out a lot and that it feels like old times when they're together. The country music singer was quick to shoot down the idea of any new Florida Georgia Line music, but did say that he and Kelly rekindling their partnership is a good example of the power of forgiveness and healing. The newest American Idol winner is already heading for one of country music's biggest stages. Hannah Harper will make her official debut at the Grand Ole Opry on June 2nd as part of the venue's massive Summer of the Century celebration during CMA Fest Week. Ryan Bingham has fully freed himself from the traditional constraints of music making on his new album with his band, The Texas Gentlemen, titled They Call Us the Lucky Ones. He leans into a noticeably freer and more organic approach that is wholly informed by the bravado of live improvisation and steeped in the tradition of American dance halls. And Brittany Aldean, the wife of country music superstar Jason Aldean, is being sued just a month after launching her new fragrance line Vada by a Texas jewelry and eyewear company alleging the name violates their trademark. Aldean launched the line of perfumes back in April. A lawsuit was filed in the federal court in the Western District of Texas by a company called Vada LLC alleging that Aldean's brand infringes on their trademark.
0: And that's the latest in country music news with the Grange Co-op. With 6 locations in Southern Oregon, you'll

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0: Tracy Lawrence on the Double R with your brand of country at 94.7. A South Carolina man won more than $500,000 in his local lottery, and he said it all started with a simple act of honesty. This is very interesting. The man, who has chosen to remain anonymous, said he found a $500 winning lottery ticket on the floor of the gas station in front of his local Walmart, Myrtle Beach, South Carolina. According to a press release, the man told the store manager to let him know if anyone came looking for the winning ticket, and someone eventually did, and the man returned it. The owner was so grateful to get the ticket back, and he said, "I knew I was going to hit the lottery after that. I just knew it." Thinking he created some positive vibes for himself, the man's instincts proved correct. He went on to win $586,000 2 months later in the Palmetto Cash 5 jackpot drawing, the odds of which were 1 in 850,668. His winning amount is pre-tax, so he is going to be taxed on that. They did ask him what he plans to do with the winnings. He said, "I've been lucky in life and can use this prize to help some people, and maybe my story will encourage others to do the right thing." So basically, he finds a $500 winner, makes sure it gets to the owner, and then 2 months later, he wins a bunch of money. Pretty crazy how it worked out. It's almost like he called his shot, you know, and the batter points to the outfield, calling it a home run, and then smashes one. Well, that's basically what he did with the lottery. And apparently good karma is really a thing.
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0: 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As we get to a few things you need to know, first from Kobe, sheriff's deputies say an arrest has been made in connection with the fatal hit-and-run case. Additional information has not yet been released. The Jackson County Sheriff's Office is investigating a fatal hit-and-run crash in Gold Hill that happened on Saturday. Deputies responded to a report of a man down on Access Road near Jackson County Fire District 3 Station and Blackwell Road. Investigators say a 47-year-old pedestrian died from his injuries before paramedics arrived. The crash is believed to have happened between 1:30 and 3:12 a.m. Authorities have not released a description of the suspect vehicle, but investigators say there's likely damage to the headlight, hood, and windshield. From Kobe, the Medford School District is planning to reduce staffing by 20 full-time positions. The district's 2026-27 budget was approved during a meeting on May 14th. The budget includes a net reduction of 20 full-time employees. That includes adding 17 special education positions while eliminating 37 full-time jobs in other areas. District officials say they continue to face challenges from declining enrollment and growing special education needs. As a result of the cuts, some class sizes are expected to increase. The district says most of the reductions will happen through attrition and internal transfers rather than layoffs. Officials say while the cuts are painful, they are necessary to maintain the district's financial stability. KDRV reports Rogue Valley International Airport will receive almost $4.5 million to fix and rebuild apron pavement. Airport Director Amber Judd said the asphalt is near the end of its useful life and sits next to Millionaire and Mercy Flights, the local emergency air ambulance provider. Seven other Oregon airports will receive nearly $14.5 million in federal funding for infrastructure improvements. The money will go toward upgrading runways, taxiways, weather systems, and safety equipment. Airport Manager Lorraine Martinelli said the weather system is heavily relied on for pilot and crew safety. She said the current system's components are no longer serviceable and the system is nearing the end of its service life. The Grants Pass High School Metal Fabrication Program was awarded a $10,000 Harbor Freight Tools for Schools Community Action Grant to build custom boats for the Calor Junior River Racing Club. Welding students from other area high schools were invited to participate in the project. The GPHS metal fabrication team is leading the effort and completing all finished work, while welding students from the Three River School District are helping produce welding holes and trailers for the boats. Once completed, the boats will be used by the Junior River Racing Club for summer competition, including at Boatneck later this week. This exciting project is helping inspire the next generation of racers, builders, and problem solvers while connecting students to a long-standing local tradition. And those are a few things you need to know this morning on the Double R.
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1: If you want to play, give us a call on the Lifer line, 541-916.

0: Hamilton, People Are Crazy on the Double R with your brand of country as we get ready to play Snooze or Lose. Rowan, you still there?
1: Yep.
0: You ready for this?
1: I think so.
0: As ready as you can be?
1: Yeah.
0: All right. Well, we're going to put 30 seconds on the clock, and if you can get three correct answers in 30 seconds or less, we'll get you a gift card to Casablanca Coffee and Grill, okay?
1: Okay.
0: Ashley, are you ready for this?
2: I'm ready.
0: On your marks. Get set. Go.
2: Who wrote The Cat in the Hat?
1: Dr. Seuss.
2: What kind of dinosaur had very sharp teeth for eating meat, but very small arms that were close to its body?
1: A T-Rex.
2: Which animal has a hump on its back?
1: A camel.
0: Well done.
2: Look at you go.
0: Bright-eyed, bushy-tailed, and ready to rock and roll today, huh?
3: Don't be nervous. Thank you.
1: Thank you.
0: I can hear Mom over there bossing you around.
3: Well, she's nervous.
2: What are you going to get at Casablanca Coffee and Grill?
1: A Tabray Blast.

0: I bet that's delicious.
1: What about some tots?
2: Yes, on tots too.
3: No, you got to get the new churro fries.
2: Yeah,
1: churro fries. Hold up.
3: Yeah.
0: Tell me about the churro fries.
2: They taste just like churros in Disneyland, and they give you caramel and chocolate dip.
1: Wow.
0: Okay.
1: You know, I saw a guy on Sunday at Costco walking in. His shirt said, "I'm just here for the churros."
0: Works at Costco, Disneyland, and Casablanca Coffee and Grill.
1: Well, well done, Rowan. Swing on by between 8 and 5 to get your gift card, okay?
2: Okay. Thank you.
1: Yeah, you're welcome. Have a good day.
2: You too.
0: Bye.
1: Bye.
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2: So I got an email from, and I'm hopefully saying her name correctly, Lillen. That's what I'm going with. Lillen Roberts.
0: Yeah, that looks right.
2: And she had emailed, and she actually had requested multiple artists and was really excited about it. And so I thought, perfect. We will have back-to-back double downs today and tomorrow. For Lillen, today, she wants Craig Morgan.
3: KRRM.

0: Lillen requesting Craig Morgan. Did I say that correctly?
1: I hope so.
0: I think that's how you said it, right?
1: Uh-huh. That's how I said it. I don't know if that is the correct way to say it.
0: I started to say it, and I went, how did she say it again? Is it Lillen? I hope so. That's what we're going with.
1: Hopefully, if she's listening, she will correct us if we are butchering her name.
0: Yeah, well, we'll do it again tomorrow.
1: We will. We have back-to-back double downs from her. So, many a time I have played bridesmaid in a wedding, and I can tell you that if something like this happened to me, I would be absolutely mortified. Like, escort myself out of the facility, never to be seen again.
0: Well, that's great and all, but what if there's video, like in this case?
1: You move, you pack up, you leave. I don't know how you recover from a moment that was obviously meant to be in good nature, fun, and hopefully she really is laughing it off because it is now available for all of the world to see because she has since gone viral. She was a bridesmaid, and at this particular wedding, the bridal party, when they do the introduction to the newly married couple, the bridesmaids and the groomsmen walk in together in the way that they walk down the aisle. And in this wedding party, they each had their own like special move that they were doing as they were entering the reception.
0: Right. And they were all different.
1: Oh, yeah. Everybody's moves are different. They're doing different dances or different like handshakes or what have you. And when this bridesmaid and groomsman came in, they started doing their dance, which turned into doing the worm.
0: It turned into more than that.
1: As the bridesmaid went to go down on the ground to do the worm movement, the entire seam on the back of her dress ripped entirely while in motion of doing the worm facing everybody in this room.
0: Uh-huh. And it's not like the slit or the seam was on the side.

0: Oh, it's it was right up the backside.
1: The seam is the seam.
0: Mm-hmm.
1: Two seams.
0: Yes. Completely.
1: How long did it take her to notice? Because
0: as soon as she got up.
1: When I was watching, like, did she? Because she's doing it. She turns around. She's walking. I'm like, does she know?
0: You can see in the video that as soon as they are back in the standing position, it's where the video cuts off. But she knows. Like, her face is like, and then obviously.
1: Reminds me of the Dave Matthews ensues. Song where the lyrics say something like, show your world to me. She basically showed. It's so bad.
0: All sorts of bad.
1: And you, what are you going to do? It's already happened. There's nothing you can do. You've already been seen by everyone.
0: Yeah.
1: How did she finish the evening?
0: That's a great question. From what it sounds like, she went and found multiple safety pins and did stay. I don't know how you do that. I mean, I'm hoping...
1: Because you're sitting on the safety pins.
0: Yeah, well, she probably didn't sit. I would assume she probably just safety pinned herself together and proceeded to stay standing the rest of the night.
1: I wonder how often there is a situation, maybe not as extreme as this, but where there is garment failure during a wedding.
0: That's a good question.
1: Because you know it happens.
0: Sure. I don't know anybody that's had a big disaster. I mean, this is a big disaster of epic proportion.
1: Yeah, we had a different situation, if I remember correctly. I mean, it's been almost 20 years, but the maid of honor at our wedding ended up with stuff all over her dress, and I think it was from trying to mark on the vehicle, you know, with the, what do you call that stuff where you write on the
0: like
1: windows?
0: The
1: yeah, it's like a marker of some kind for windows.
0: Yeah.
1: And I think that's what she had all over. I mean, she it was a wreck.
0: Was it before the wedding?
1: No, it was later.
0: Okay.
1: But yeah, sometimes when you get into a wedding a couple of hours, that's when things really start to get interesting. Yeah. But this one.
0: She said that the bride ended up giving her a shawl that she wrapped around her waist as well because the safety pins were splitting and weren't staying in position. And she said she is supposed to be a bridesmaid again later this year, but she's going to make sure her dress does not have a seam on the back.
1: Or maybe just try different moves.
0: Also that.
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1: 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Sunny today, high around somewhere between 79 and 81. So we'll just say 80-ish this afternoon. 50 with a few clouds overnight. 81 and partly cloudy tomorrow. 88 on Thursday. 89 on Friday and Saturday and Sunday.
2: Goodness.
1: Summer-like weather for Boatnik, but don't worry. It's going to feel more like Boatnik weather. 23% chance of rain on Monday with a high of 72 and partly cloudy conditions. So we'll see what happens there. Sunset 8:32 tonight, back up at 5:46 tomorrow morning. Rio Grande Village, Texas, the hot spot in the United States. They topped out at 109. The low was 10 in Manila, Utah.
2: And 48 throughout the Rogue Valley this morning, thanks to Lewis Power Equipment bringing us the weather.
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0: on the Double R. Mornings with Jason and Ashley from the Bi-Mart Studio.
1: This makes every part of me tingle and not a enjoyable type of moment to see an avalanche happen and capture it all on video and be able to shut your tent just in the nick of time.
0: I mean, the mountain's already dangerous enough when there isn't an avalanche. I mean, we already had the big grand conspiracy, right?
1: Yes.
0: Where there were poisonings happening.
1: On Mount Everest?
0: Yeah. So there's a lot of obstacles. I mean, the mountain itself is a big enough obstacle. Then you had the poisoning of climbers, and now we have avalanches happening.
1: Mm-hmm. In fact, you have an Australian climber and a buddy, and they were face-to-face with an avalanche. They had been hearing the avalanches all night, and they say normally when this happens, they go on for a second and they disappear, but this particular one got louder and louder, and they said it was roughly the equivalent of two apartment blocks high and snow just coming towards you off of a mountain. He said they were really lucky because they were able to capture it on camera and then be able to zip up their tent. And then you can see with their camera still going, the tent is shaking because the snow is engulfing their tent.
0: How does that tent protect them?
1: That's a really good question. I don't know.
0: Is it some kind of super climber avalanche proof tent?
1: It must be.
0: And if not, they need to start marketing it as such.
1: He said that the aftermath of the avalanche, the two climbing partners ended up half covered in snow, and so they just upsided to the top of the tent and squeezed out at the top. So instead of like being able to unzip, they were able to somehow get through the top part of their tent and then get out that way.
0: No thanks.
1: No, none of this is no.
0: You're already risking your life just trying to climb Mount Everest.
1: Like, you have to be a special type of breed to have that type of the adrenaline that comes with it, the want, the desire. Like, yeah. I know how cool of a accomplishment that is, but that is terrifying to me. And I love hiking.
0: Yeah. Well, you're not going to see me anywhere near Mount Everest anytime soon.
1: Yeah, don't doubt that.
2: As soon as I get in the car,

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2: Yep, it does. And we're getting nowhere.
1: I know. Okay, I'll list off items and let's both say the first thing that comes to mind. House color. 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
1: Really? White? 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
2: Wood.
1: Yes. Countertops. 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
2: Stand on the box, stomp your feet, start clapping. Got a real good feeling, something bad about it.

0: Miranda Lambert and Carrie Edwards, Something Bad, here on the Double R. Mornings, Jason and Ashley from the Bi-Mart Studio.
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0: Yeah, very cool. We were just talking to Jim yesterday about the what's the word I'm looking for?
1: Expedition.
0: Thank you. I started to say it, and then it sounded wrong, and I just stopped and froze. Exhibition.
1: Exhibition.
0: That's right, yeah. Anyway, these are the type of boats they're using, correct?
1: Yes. That's my understanding. That's what I would be going with, because from the sounds of it, once these are completed, they are being used by the Junior River Racing Club for their summer competitions, which do include boat neck.
0: Can't tell my son about this, or he's going to want one.
1: I can definitely see him getting into this. Knowing how much he loves all outdoor activities.
0: Yesterday, we were looking out the bedroom window because I could hear some commotion. And next door to us, the guy that owns the property had brought a dozer in, and he had all these dirt piles of all this fill dirt. Well, he made kind of a fire break, and it turned out to be this giant ramp of dirt that's really pretty high. And I look over there, and he's just tearing up this thing on his dirt bike, dust all over the place, downhill. Then he gets the mini bike, and he's up there, and it's like he's power braking on the dirt hill. So he's got the front brake held, and he's just got the throttle, and he's just burning out all over the place, and then down the hill, and he tips over, and like, what's he doing with the mini bike up there, just tearing around? Then I see him out in our field where it's kind of wet with the weeds, and he's just spinning around in circles doing donuts.

0: nuts, falls down, gets up, shakes it off, and then he comes back and he's like, oh, I wiped out a couple of times. And my wife was like, you did it on purpose. She's like, no, I didn't. I'm like, dude, come on. He's just out there being crazy.
1: Which, that's exactly what type they are looking for when it comes to creating the next generation of racers and builders and problem solvers. This is so cool. And the pictures are on, I think it's the Grants Pass School District 7's page, where you can actually see the students in action. They even allowed welding students from other area high schools to help participate in the project as well.
0: Yeah, so it's a collaborative effort, which I think is very cool. Obviously, we've talked about what they're doing at Grants Pass with the metals department. Jake Lee are doing a fantastic job and cranking out some excellent welders.
1: Yeah.
0: But it's cool that they got other people on board, and obviously Boatnik community event for everyone. Mm-hmm. And so to see them collaborate is very cool, and it's just awesome to see all these students learning these skills, and the stuff that they've put out is
1: it's so impressive.
0: So good.
1: I love it. I hope that we get to see more after Boatnik of what some of these races looked like for these young adults.
0: Yeah, very cool. It's coming too.
1: I can't believe it.
0: Two days away. What? Just
1: like
0: last night.
1: Boatnik.
0: I was driving across town. At the last minute, I went to see Michael Jackson movie last night.
1: You did?
0: Yeah. And I was at the last minute, my daughter was like, oh, we got to pick up so and so. And I'm like, oh, we have a plus one? All right, fine. Which she lives right over here. So we picked her up. And so I had two middle school students. And then we went to the high school and picked up my freshman. And I took the three teenagers to see Michael Jackson last night. But they were talking about Boatnik. And there was like a great debate of, oh, this friend wants to go Thursday. And this one wants to go Friday. But this one can only go Sunday. You know, it just took me right back to high school.
1: Oh, yeah.
0: Of like, okay, who's going when? How are we getting the crew together? But I don't know what they're doing. But the movie was great, though.
1: I was going to ask, how did your kids like it? Because that's a generation.
0: They really liked it. And they're familiar with his music, for sure. But, man, the amount of motions watching that movie. High, low, sideways, left, right. Obviously, there are a lot of things
1: so
0: that are shared. The behind the scenes and all that kind of stuff. And
1: they really took their time in putting that all together in the way that they did.
0: Yeah.
1: I am excited for whatever is to come, because there's obviously going to be another one.
0: Well, and I kept looking at my watch going, man, I knew it was a long movie. I'm going, we only have 8 minutes left. And then, of course, you get hit at the end with more to the story or whatever. And I'm like, I just looked right at my freshman and was like, yeah, we're coming to part two. And that comes out.
1: It's so interesting to me, because I have not stopped listening to Michael Jackson since that came out. And if you look at the Billboard charts, like Billboard Hot 100, a lot of Michael's music is back into the Hot 100.
0: Well, it's great that so many will be exposed to it. I just, knowing what's been learned since he passed away and everything else, I was even telling the girls, I'm like, the next one's going to be more intense.
1: Yeah, I think the emotions are going to be even wilder.
0: Where the story goes, you know, and it's, but definitely a lot of different emotions watching that, and just a different time, too. I kept thinking about that, of just how different things were, through that time, late 70s into the 80s. But it's fantastic.
1: It's also, it's been the number one movie every week since it came out. It has currently grossed, let's see, $703 million worldwide.
0: And it's my understanding that it's only going to be in Grants Pass for a few more days.
1: Oh, really?
0: Yeah, that's why we hustled to get there. And I'm like, if we're going to go, we got to go now. So we just made a point just to drop everything and just go, because tonight wasn't going to be an option. Wednesday night's not an option. So we went last night at 6:30 and got out of there just before 9 o'clock.
1: Crazy. Their budget was estimated of $155 million.
0: So they're doing pretty well.
1: Yeah, they
0: are. Who's making the money? That's what I asked in the truck. I wonder who's making the money or where it's all going from this film. Do you have any idea?
1: Probably everybody involved. Maybe the estate also. I assume there's multiple entities that are receiving profits from that.
0: Yeah, because obviously when he was alive and in the younger days, well, and even when he was a little bit older, his dad wanted all the money, but he's obviously not profiting now.
1: It'll be interesting to see how much

0: career that was more than getting by and getting a paycheck. I was searching for purpose, for work that meant something. 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Together, we're not just doing a job, we're helping local families in ways that truly matter.
1: Learn more about careers and IDD supports at rgoregon.com/the Y.
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0: Here's Morgan Wallen and Love Somebody. Mornings with Jason and Ashley from the Bi-Mart studio.
1: This guy operates about 100 of these locations that he says are going back to the nostalgic ways.
0: Bring it on. More on that after Hal Ketchum in 5 o'clock.

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1: His name is Tim Sparks, and he is the president of a Kansas-based company that operates about 100 different Pizza Hut locations all across the country. And he has decided to rewind the clock and turn them into the way they looked decades ago.
0: What a great idea.
1: Yeah.
0: Did he have to get permission or anything like that from Pizza Hut?
1: No, they're his chains.
0: He's like, we're going to do whatever we want to. Watch, corporate will follow him after it works out well.
1: He is bringing back the red checkered tablecloths, the vinyl booths, the cool lighting, the beloved salad bar, the red plastic cups, even old school Pac-Man machines, and the original OG red roofing.
0: I think people are going to love it.
1: I already love it. I was stoked when they brought Book It back. I was like, sweet, take me back to the days of what Pizza Hut was like when I was a kid. And that's exactly what they are doing.
0: Yeah, the nostalgia just hits different.
1: For all locations.
0: Yeah.
1: I really feel like Taco Bell should do the same thing. Old school Taco Bell.
0: Go back
1: like,
0: where you have to walk up.
1: Maybe not that far, but like the look of the building. Like, yeah. I don't know what it was when we got into the like 2000s as things took on such a modern look.
0: I was actually reading about this the other day. They were talking about the big investment companies that have bought into all of these national brands. And if you look around, everything's just cookie cutter.
1: It's like a box.
0: And just bland. Uh-huh. Just a bland box. And
1: yeah.
0: Maybe the colors are different, but a lot of things are the same. And the characteristics and the different things that gave it the character that it had is really not a thing anymore.
1: I know that different, like, playgrounds, if you will, at fast food restaurants, not the cleanest of options, but the look that, like, a Burger King or a McDonald's had in the 90s versus the look now is
0: right.
1: Such a stark contrast. And if Pizza Hut can figure out how to bring back that comfort, because I do feel like people still really enjoy that warm hug of something that is nostalgic, to bring back memories of what once was.
0: Right. And just think, if McDonald's would have never gotten rid of the ball pits, people would probably have better immune systems. Because I really, truly believe that that's how some of us built up our immune systems over the years, was playing in the ball pit.
1: Yeah, there's probably some truth to that. We'll see what this does. I know the guy, he owns 100 different Pizza Huts, and so we will see if that is something that catches on with the other locations owned by other corporations or companies.
0: Yeah, something tells me it's going to work out well, and then corporate's going to end up picking it up and changing all of them. Or at least that's my hope.
1: I think that'd be pretty awesome.
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0: 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Mornings with Jason and Ashley here on the Double R.
1: Firefighters came to the rescue for something that did not involve a fire.
0: More on that in just a couple of minutes after Blake Shelton and Home on the Double R.

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1: You know, sometimes firefighters have to respond to a variety of different rescues that don't always have anything to do with fire. Sometimes they have to do with animals and sometimes bees. In fact, in Utah, firefighters were able to save 25 million bees after a stalled truck, a semi, ended up having an issue on a highway in very extreme temperatures, to where the firefighters showed up and they were able to spray water to create a mist that kept the truck's trailer cooler. They said in the back of this trailer were 480 hives. Each hive had upwards of 60,000 bees.
0: So many bees.
1: Yeah. We love bees.
0: Yeah, I had an encounter with some bees yesterday. I opened a box that has a plug-in, and all of a sudden, I'm like, and the nest fell out of it.
1: Oh, no.
0: And it didn't sting me, though. And I managed to get the thing plugged in that I wanted to plug in, and they were still kind of buzzing around. I'm like, I'm just going to brave it. And I just calmly tiptoed, grabbed the plug, opened it, and plugged it in real quick, and then ran away.
1: And they had a hive in there?
0: Yeah.
1: What'd you do with the hive?
0: Oh, it fell down on the ground.
1: Oh.
0: It, like, immediately fell out when I opened the hatch, but there was already about five or six bees flying around it. Like, they came barreling out of there. And they weren't honeybees or anything like that, so I didn't feel bad about the situation.
1: The honeybees that have my heart.
0: Yeah, there was one that got in the house the other day, and I'm like, we're going to scooch it. I'm going to try and get it outside and get it back out to its environment.
1: I love watching them work.
0: Oh, and they love the lavender.
1: Yeah, they do. There's around the park by my house, there's tons of lavender, and they just flock to it. And then we've got quite a few different trees where if I'm walking one of my dogs, I can hear the buzzing and I'll just stop and look up, because they're not going to bother me if I don't bother them. And
0: right.
1: I'm just fascinated by watching them, and you can just see them in all of the different flowers doing their pollinating.
0: Just getting that nectar.
1: It's just so cool. So mad props to these firefighters that saved the day.
0: Well, and the good news is they show up pretty prepared, right? They've got their nice fire suits on, their helmet and everything. So they're fairly protected if the bees decide to get angry.
1: Works as a bee suit as well.
0: Yeah, exactly.
2: As soon as I get in

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1: Jim with the Grants Pass Active Club joins us again this morning to chat all about Boatnik, which we are just a couple of days away.
2: Yes. Good morning.
1: Good morning. We love having you come in and keeping us updated on all the things that are going on. I'm sure everybody is working extra hard to get the park ready.
2: Yeah, we're running. They were setting up the VIP area yesterday, and of course, Davis shows always get started on Monday.
1: Yeah. So are they all set up and ready for Thursday?
2: Not quite, but they're well on their way.
1: Okay.
2: Probably by the end of today. They're such a machine. They just show up and do their thing.
1: And they've been doing this for like 40 years with you guys. 40
2: plus years, yeah. Pat and Geraldine Davis shows. His parents had it before him, so he met her in Grants Pass.
1: Oh, no way.
2: Yeah, yeah.
1: How cool.
2: Yeah, so we've got a tight family-like connection with them, and that's why we've never considered looking elsewhere. They take great care of us.
1: You can get those carnival wristbands, and you can actually save some money on those if you buy them in advance. $35 right now if you get them on the website.
2: Save $10 per.
1: Yeah. And if you swing into a Pinnacle 365, you can get them there as well. And speaking of saving money, you also have the tickets for the concerts and also tickets to Brewfest. Those are all a little less money if you buy them before. Is it Wednesday night?
2: Yeah, Wednesday night we'll be shutting it down.
1: Okay.
0: So get moving, folks.
2: Yep.
0: If you want to save, you need to buy now.
2: Yep. Boatnik.com also has them. And you hit the three bars on the Boatnik.com and you'll see all of our events. And so whatever your curiosity may be, the schedule events, again, we've got so much going on for all ages, all interests. We realized years ago, we got lots for kids, but what are the big kids supposed to do? So, of course, we keep adding boat races and golf shootouts and floats, and now we've got the kitty race. I'm not even sure what to call it. It's so fresh, but they got their little six-foot boats, and those kids are beyond excited.
1: Is there an age bracket for that?
2: I have not heard of one. They all seem to be in that 8 to 12 year range.
1: Okay.
2: But of course, all their dads, granddads have been racing. It's neat to see the multi-generations that have been involved with the Hyder races, another event that's been around. Oh, I know I've got footage from the early 60s, and it was hilarious back then. It was
1: entertaining, like, for sure.
2: It's like Keystone Cops. Two-man boats, one-man boat. Oh, it floats. We're racing.
1: Cool.
2: And it's amazing how they've evolved, too.
1: For folks that are going to Boatnik, explain how the shuttles work.
2: The back parking lot at Grants Pass High School and Josephine County Fair, we will be running free shuttles constantly. As soon as they drop off, they're heading back. And so we've tried to make it efficient. The price is right. It's free. And we understand the limited parking we have, and some people can't walk a quarter, half mile to get into us. So that's another freebie we've tried to enhance the experience.
1: How long do the shuttles run?
2: They run till midnight, I believe, and then it depends on the day when we're starting.
1: Okay.
2: But when Boatnik's running, they're running.
1: So if folks are going to want to stick around for the concerts or the fireworks shows, shuttles will still be going. Okay.
2: Yeah, the concerts will drop right at the ball field.
1: Okay.
2: And then the other one's just down the street closer to the compound center.
1: Perfect.
2: Excited about Brewfest. The weather's going to be perfect. We've got lots of liquid entertainment, three food trucks, and it is kid-friendly. We've got a lot of games for the kids, and they're just running around, bouncing off the walls, having a great time too. So, try to make everything kid friendly,
1: family friendly for everybody.
0: Yeah, just a lot of different entertainment. Whether you're heading down to the park or maybe checking out the parade on Saturday, so much information at boatnik.com. Really, the best thing you do is just go on there, maybe print yourself out the whole schedule and just mark it up. You know, okay, well, you're gonna do this, we're gonna do that, and keep you straight, and boy, there is plenty for everyone.
2: Yep. And I did just get word that we still have some openings on the golf shootout. So Once again, you can go to boatnick.com. You'll see that event when you click the three bars, and you can still sign up for that.
0: Ashley, did you hear that?
1: I did hear that. Get myself signed up.
0: But yeah. We usually get the first couple of swings.
1: When we're setting up in the park on Friday.
0: Because yes. Ashley and I usually have the Friday early shift when they're getting ready. And usually Gary or someone's roaming around, and we manage to snag a club and put everyone's lives in danger who are around at that time.
1: What's up for grabs with the golf shootout this year?
2: Oh, you just got me on that one. You know, it's become such a great event. It really started on a whim by a couple of the older members.
1: Sure.
2: And we're like, golf shootout into the river? Yeah, okay. Let's give it a whirl. We always had the attitude, let's throw it out there. And it has turned into one of our favorite events. And I was surprised to hear we still had openings because we always fill the...
1: And it's $100 to enter?
2: Yes.
1: Okay.
2: Yep.
0: Stiff competition, too.
1: Yeah, oh, definitely.
2: Yeah, a lot of the high school kids that are phenoms and a lot of great golfers that, of course, you know, been golfing for decades.
1: We have to get Grace to come back. I don't know if she'll make it in time for this weekend, but Cassie's daughter would probably be pretty fantastic at this one.
2: Our little golf competitor.
1: Yes, absolutely.
0: So the Dutch Bros Golf Shootout, three-day shootout, 64 entrants competing for a $50,000 cash prize. I know it's been a vehicle at times, but the first place winner gets $1,000, but if you can land it in the boat, then there's $50,000.
2: We better say in the finals.
0: In the finals, in the boat, right? Yeah. That's how it works, because I know some people have questions about that.
2: Yeah. Well, we've certainly hit the boat, and people have hit the target before in the prelims. But to get to the 50, that's part
1: in
2: of the finals.
1: Finals.
0: Maybe this year is going to be the year.
2: Maybe.
0: Put it out there in the universe.
1: Anything else you want to touch on, Jim, this morning while we've got you here?
2: Facebook, we've got a really good, something we're really proud of. My production guy does a lot of great videos. So if you want to re-experience Boatnick, experience it for the first time, he touches on a little of everything from every boat race to the parade, brewfest, concerts, and really great productions. So certainly like and share that. But again, a lot of good info there. So.
1: Awesome.
2: But pre-sales are still available. I guess that would have to be my final word.
1: Yeah, you got about 24 more hours for those pre-sales.
2: Yes. Yep.
0: Just do it today, because if you're anything like me, you'll forget, and then you miss the deadline, and it's wah, wah, wah.
1: And you got to pay more money.
0: That's right.
2: More money.
0: All right, Jim, well, thanks for coming in, and we appreciate you stopping by, and thanks for all you guys do.
2: Well, thank you.
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0: Kenny Chesney and Grace Potter, you and Tequila on the Double R. Mornings with Jason and Ashley from the Bi-Mart studio.
1: We'll take a look at some things you need to know coming up after High Horse from the Nitty Gritty Dirt Band on the Double R.

0: Your band High Horse on the Double R's. We get to a few things you need to know.
1: Medford Alert reports sheriff's deputies say an arrest was made in connection with the fatal hit-and-run case. The victim of Saturday morning's hit-and-run fatality is Justin David Hannaford, 47, of Gold Hill. Condolences go out to his family and friends. Sheriff's deputies arrested the hit-and-run suspect at approximately 6 p.m. Saturday evening in the 7100 block of West Evans Creek Road. The suspect, Siobhan Marie Walker, 44, of Gold Hill, is charged with failure to perform duties of a driver to injured persons, a Class B felony if a person dies as a result of the collision. She is lodged at the Jackson County Jail, and the case is under further investigation.
0: From Kobe, the Medford School District is planning to reduce staffing by 20 full-time positions. The district's 2026-27 budget was approved during a meeting on May 14th. The budget includes a net reduction of 20 full-time employees. That includes adding 17 special education positions while eliminating 37 full-time jobs in other areas. District officials say they continue to face challenges from declining enrollment and growing special education needs as a result of the cuts. Some class sizes are expected to increase. The district says most of the reductions will happen through attrition and internal transfers rather than layoffs. Officials say while cuts are painful, they are necessary to maintain the district's financial stability.
1: Jackson County Sheriff's Office reports a drunk driver is in the hospital after driving the wrong way on I-5 before crashing head-on into an oncoming SUV. The suspect, Ivan Grover Barber Jr., 43, of Grants Pass, is charged with driving under the influence of intoxicants, third-degree assault, reckless driving, recklessly endangering, felony elude, and second-degree criminal mischief. He is in a local hospital with serious injuries. On Sunday, May 17th at 10:39 p.m., a Jackson County Sheriff's Office deputy attempted to pull over a speeding Toyota pickup in the 6400 block of Rogue River Highway. The truck eluded east at high speed towards the city of Rogue River. Due to safety concerns, they terminated the pursuit prior to the city limits. A Rogue River police officer deployed spike strips and disabled the truck, but Barber continued driving the wrong way onto I-5, traveling northbound in the southbound lanes. Barber crashed head-on into an oncoming SUV, totaling both vehicles and causing minor injuries to the other driver. Jackson County Fire District 1 and American Medical Response medics arrived on scene to transport the wrong-way driver. This case is open and ongoing, and no further information is available. Oregon State Police is also conducting the crash investigation.
0: KDRV reporting the Rogue Valley International Airport will receive just shy of $4.5 million to fix and rebuild apron pavement. Airport Director Amber Judd said the asphalt is near the end of its useful life and sits next to Millionaire and Mercy Flights, the local emergency air ambulance provider. Seven other Oregon airports will receive nearly $14.5 million in federal funding for infrastructure improvements. The money will go toward upgrading runways, taxiways, weather systems, and safety equipment. Airport Manager Lorraine Martinelli said the weather system is heavily relied on for

0: pilot and crew safety. She said the current system's components are no longer serviceable and the system is nearing the end of its service life.
1: And those are a few things you need to know.
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1: It kind of looks like Circus, but maybe a little better.
0: I thought you were going to say cleaner.
1: Also cleaner probably is a appropriate term to use. And maybe a little bit cooler. This is happening in Atlanta, and it's called Thrills with a Z on the end. And it's Atlanta's newest indoor adventure amusement park. And they say it is one of the first of its kind to feature over 20 different attractions. There will be virtual reality rides. There's trampolines, a 35-foot mega slide, and a 40-foot indoor drop tower.
0: They also have a mini grave digger you can get inside.
1: Yeah.
0: And the monster truck.
1: Uh-huh.
0: Cool.
1: Yeah. Everything about this thing looks really, really awesome. There's a full arcade. There's a ninja airbag obstacle, laser tag, jungle gym, sports courts, interactive climbing walls, all sorts of things that you can enjoy, even if it's pouring down rain outside.
0: You know, this is an idea they need to rip off for some of these malls that are going by the wayside.
1: Yeah.
0: And just convert them into indoor entertainment centers.
1: That would be
0: maybe a roller rink. You get some rides, some virtual reality, all of that stuff. And I think it would be

0: huge hit.
1: I watched the video they had shared through social media yesterday, and I was like, man, whole families are going to enjoy that kind of an atmosphere because you really get everything.
0: Yeah.
1: A lot of places, if you go, like, get to play in an arcade or you have different rides to go on, sometimes that's weather dependent, so it just changes up, you know, when you can enjoy that kind of activity. And this is like every day of the year you could enjoy.
0: Mm-hmm. That means for people who live in the area, the kids are going to be like, come on, can we go? Can we go? Can we go?
1: I wonder if they'll do like a season pass where if you live in the area, you could go anytime you want to.
0: Yeah, that'd be the move. You just drop them off and let them roam wild.
1: Maybe if I venture out to Atlanta, this is where you'll find me.
0: You ever been there before?
1: Yes.
0: I have not.
1: Once.
0: Yeah?
1: Yeah, many years ago. I have a biological half-brother that lives outside of Georgia.
0: Oh, that's
1: or outside
0: right.
1: of Atlanta. And I flew into Atlanta when I went to meet him, goodness, many, many moons ago. And I thought it was really cool. I mean, because you're seeing such a different part of the United States that I'd never been before. And so it was just kind of cool to see how different things are. And I was kind of shocked that they had same and similarities or same and different type of environment, I guess. Yeah.
0: Huh. Well, it'll be interesting to see how it works out. Maybe it'll catch on and they'll expand to other areas.
1: That would be even cooler.
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0: at Galise. Galise Resort for Mother's Day.
1: Wait a minute, Debbie. I think that's the wrong ad.
0: What? That's the wrong ad?
1: We're going to celebrate 45 years of fun.
0: 45 years our family's been out there at Galise?
1: Yes, 45 years and having as much fun as the customers are.
0: You know, we couldn't do it without our customers, and so thank you so much. I would like to say we're going to have a 45th anniversary party every single day at Galise. How about that?
2: Well, you know how much I like to party, so I'm with that one, honey.
0: All right. Well, you're in charge of the conga line because the live music starts this Memorial weekend, Friday, Saturday, Sunday, and Monday. Food trucks, music, dancing girls, good time is going to be had by all.
2: By all is right.
0: Stay local, come see us at the Galise Resort, and make memories happen.
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1: Another beautiful day in the Rogue Valley, 79 for the high this afternoon. Partly cloudy tonight, dropping down to 47 for the low. And it does look like we should be seeing exactly the same tomorrow, sunny and 79. And then we kind of bump up from there. Thursday, first day of Boatneck, 85. 86 on Friday, and that's going to continue through the weekend. Should be a very pleasant, warm weekend, very summer-like. Sunset tonight at 8:32, sunrise tomorrow morning at 5:46. Hotspot was in Rio Grande Village, Texas. They saw 109, and the low was in Manila, Utah at 10.
0: Yeah, something tells me there's going to be a few sunburns this weekend with it being right around 90.
1: Wear your sunscreen, folks.
0: Yeah, the official, unofficial kickoff to summer, not summer till later in June, but this is when people kind of flip the switch and go summer mode and just use caution. And like Ashley said, maybe apply some sunscreen. Currently 56 in Ashland, 57 in Medford, 55 in Grants Pass. 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

0: rather have a hot dog, and I don't want that either.
1: Yeah, I think I would lean more towards the Spam than the hot dog.
0: Mm.
1: Especially if you cut it down the middle and fried it that way or barbecued it that way, it would probably hit a lot better. Now I kind of want to try it. I might do Spam in a bun.
0: Spam in a bun.
1: Because can you buy the dog somewhere? You said ballparks and other locations.
0: Ballparks, convenience stores, stadiums.
1: Did they say what convenience stores are going to have them?
0: No, not yet. Just that this is something that is rolling out. You can have your, what is it, like pork shoulder salt?
1: Spam dog.
0: Ugh.
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1: Well, this one hits different today, doesn't it?
2: Huge congratulations to Hidden Valley graduate Grace Callis, who led after day one at the NWAC Women's Golf Championships and yesterday finished up with a second round 84 to take home first place. Grace beat out 50 golfers to take home the 2026 Women's Individual NWAC Golf Championship, which was held at the Apple Tree Golf Course in Yakima, Washington. We know that her parents, Jesse and our very own Cassie, are so stoked for their daughter. It's just awesome.
3: What a great accomplishment.
2: I am so happy for her. I've had a handful of conversations with Grace when she's come in and out of the building when she's been in town, and just hearing how stoked she's been to get to play with this school. And it's awesome. Like, I love it for her, and I love it for the family. Obviously, they all golf and very much full of pride everywhere.
3: Yeah, congratulations.
2: Also, the Illinois Valley Cougars split a doubleheader against Cross Point Christian yesterday. Illinois Valley lost the first game 6-4 and then won the second game 12-4.
3: Brian Wu threw six shutout innings to lead the Mariners to a 6-1 win over the Chicago White Sox in Seattle last night. Game two between Seattle and Chicago is tonight at 6:40. The San Francisco Giants lost 12-2 in Arizona to the Diamondbacks. Game two of the series is tonight at 6:40.
2: The Pac-12 and Mountain West have reached an agreement in principle to resolve their legal battle related to the former's rebuilding efforts. In a joint statement, the conferences, along with Boise State, Utah State, Colorado State, Fresno State, and San Diego State, said the parties had agreed to formally pause the lawsuits filed in California and Colorado while they worked to negotiate and finalize a settlement.
3: The San Antonio Spurs.

0: Warriors top the Thunder 122 to 115 in double overtime to open Western Conference Finals. Game two tomorrow night in Oklahoma City at 5:30. Game one of the Eastern Conference Finals tonight, New York and Cleveland. They'll tip off at 5 p.m.
1: The Montreal Canadiens had a 3-2 win over the Sabres in game seven. That was in Buffalo yesterday. The Canadiens are now advancing to play the Carolina Hurricanes in the Eastern Conference Finals. Game one happens on Thursday at 5. I will also say, this poor guy and the amount of disrespect Jaxon Smith-Njigba shared through his Instagram yesterday. His trophy that he received for Offensive Player of the Year. However, the plaque says Defensive Player of the Year.
0: Huh?
1: Yep.
0: Backwards? Wrong side of the ball?
1: Completely. And the where it says the year, there's no space in between, so it's just one word.
0: So weird.
1: Considering he was disrespected when the guy could not appropriately say his name, whether that was intentional or not, during the honors when he was given the award. Yeah.
0: I don't understand how the NFL can't get it right.
1: I also can't understand. In fact, on Jackson's Instagram, he just said, how about y'all just keep the award at this point? Just leave it in the history books.
0: There you go. 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
1: A couple ways for you to save some money today.
0: That's right. We'll get you all the details coming up after Randy, Travis, and The Hole on the Double R.

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1: I feel like you could do both of those things, and you can go through the car wash on your way to Papa Murph's.
0: Mm-hmm.
1: You're saving everywhere you go.
0: You call ahead, and that way you can just swing in and pick it up. It's ready to go for you, and then maybe radio ahead to the house, have them set the oven.
1: Love at 425.
0: Uh-huh. Hit it at 425, and you're good to go.
1: I have been craving some Papa Murphy's recently. Maybe I should text in. Do I get the coupon deal too if I text?
0: I don't think anyone is excluded. I know sometimes with certain things that like we can't win our own contests, but the deal is out there for everyone. So might as well take advantage of it.
1: I like that idea.
0: You can stockpile some. Put them in the freezer. You and I have talked about this before. When they have a good deal, you go get a couple, put them in the freezer, and then you have that when there's a busy night or whatever, and you know you're going to get home late. Maybe you set it out, and then you're ready to go.
1: There's nothing wrong with that.
0: No. So the deals might only be Monday, Tuesday, Wednesday, different deal every day. But if you strategize correctly, you could potentially have some for Thursday or Friday or Saturday or even Sunday.
1: I love this idea.
0: So it's just thinking ahead, you know, good looking out.
1: Especially going into Memorial Day weekend. I know you and I are going to be busy manning the booth on Friday at Boatneck. And so I feel like if I were to do the code word today and then I pick up my pizza Friday, I can set it out in the morning, and then when I get home, I can pop that baby in the oven, and my dinner is taken care of.
0: That's right. It's a busy time of year. There's a lot of activities. There's graduations. There's sports still going on. And, of course, all the outdoor yard work that keeps us busier later in the evening. That's what I struggle with this time of year, is going, oh, it's still kind of light, and it's almost 9 o'clock. Should probably start winding things down.
1: I understand this.
0: But I never do. And then you're scrambling, trying to figure out, oh, I need to eat something. So it's a great opportunity. Again, the word today is bake, 541-916-5947. Get yourself a deal on a couple of different items, and you'll be good to go.
1: Also tomorrow is What Is It Wednesday. You'll find it at Farmers. We will give you another opportunity to win a gift card to Farmers if you can just tell us what it is.
0: We'll see you tomorrow morning.
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4: 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And if water has been an issue for you over the years, this might be the year to ask Quinn's about a holding tank.
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0: Alabama, dancing, shagging on the boulevard here on 94.7. It's KRRM, and good morning, Cassie Callis in the Bi-Mart studio, holding down the fort until about 2 o'clock. I have a great lineup of country music this hour, including a little Garth. We're going to throw in some Montgomery Gentry. And how about Brooks and Dunn? Yeah, that's like classic hour here on the Double R.
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0: drink in my hand here on 94.7. It's KRRM. And I got to tell you guys, the other day I went and finally got my oil changed. That light had been kind of looking at me for a hot minute. And here with the Double R, we actually have a fleet discount. If you have a business, be sure to ask Valvoline about it. But I was shocked. I literally was in and out in 10 minutes when I stopped by Valvoline.
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2: Taking a peek at the forecast for the Rogue Valley, man, what a gorgeous start to our day. Highs today near 78 degrees. Tonight, mostly clear and lows around 46. For Wednesday, sunshine and 80. Thursday, we're looking for sunny and 85. And Friday, sunshine and 85 degrees. It's just going to get warmer and nicer as the week goes on.
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1: Wait a minute, Debbie. I think that's the wrong ad.
0: What? That's the wrong ad?
1: We're going to celebrate 45 years of fun.
0: 45 years our family's been out there at Galise?
1: Yes, 45 years and having as much fun as the customers are.
0: You know, we couldn't do it without our customers, and so thank you so much. I would like to say we're going to have a 45th anniversary party every single day at Galise. How about that?
1: Well, you know how much I like to party, so I'm with that one, honey.
0: All right. Well, you're in charge of the conga line because the live music starts this Memorial weekend, Friday, Saturday, Sunday, and Monday. Food trucks, music, dancing girls, good time is going to be had by all.
1: By all is right.
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0: Toby Keith and Love Me If You Can here on your Brands Up Country. And with all the nice weather we have in store, if you want to take a moment and get your ride looking nice, well, take it to Paradise. And if you text me in the keyword Paradise to our Lifer line, that number is 916-5947. 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Well, you can go and sit in their free massage chairs while they take care of your ride. 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

0: Kim and Rio, Imagine That, here on the Double R. And I know it's Memorial Day weekend coming up. Lots of activities, obviously, with Boatnik. But I want to turn your attention to the following weekend, Saturday, May 30th. 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

0: Dawn Anderson doing Black Sheep here on 94.7. It's KRRM, and Boatnik is on the way, friends. 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

0: Weekend with Sunrise tells the story here on KRRM. And hey, it is a lucky number Tuesday at Bi-Mart. Just go down and check your numbers because today, two winning numbers per store, not just one, but two, will score a Titan 85 quart cooler. Yeah, you need this ice chest, guys. It's like camping season, barbecue season, and this thing will come in handy. Now, normally this thing's $260. Today only, it's on sale for $199.99, and two lucky winners per store could score this ice chest for matching their winning number. Now, 160 winning numbers per store will also have their choice of a cool shop vac, maybe some LED string lights for outside, also a new vacuum or a desk jet printer, and thousands will win just by matching your ending number. Werther's Original Popcorn. OMG, are you kidding me? That sounds amazing, right? Kettle corn's already, or not kettle corn, but caramel corn is already super good. But if we're talking the Werther's Original brand, oh, that's hands down my favorite. Go check it out. It's a lucky number Tuesday with Bi-Mart as I come to you from the Bi-Mart studio.
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0: Church here on Your Brand of Country. And y'all, this is pretty cool. Now, Concerts in the Park coming back to Riverside Park this year. But Josephine County is giving you an opportunity for another fun family night of live music. This time coming to you from Tom Pierce Park. And the fun will kick off June 11th. And they're going to start it with Country Night. Now, Cody Ponder will be the entertainment. He is also the one that is opening for Clay Walker at the Josephine County Fair this year. And they're going to have all kinds of fun country-themed activities for all ages, a farm animal petting zoo. There's going to be food trucks there, including Joe's Place Barbecue, which, so good. By the way, their Joe's Going Country is coming up the first Saturday in June. If you haven't got your tickets yet, you're definitely going to want to do that. The Food Lab's going to be there, Baskin-Robbins Ice Cream, Weekend Beer Company on site. Now, gates will open at 5:30. The concert starts at 6:30, and normally there's county fees to park at Tom Pierce, but not for this event, thanks to Evergreen Federal Bank. So you can bring your lawn chairs and your blankies and just kick back. Again, this is going to be kicking off June 11th. There will be some additional concert dates that include June 18th and the 25th.
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3: Let's go ahead and take a quick peek at the forecast as we are getting through this work week leading up to a nice long Memorial Day weekend. Thanks to our friends at Concierge Security. Tonight, mostly clear, lows right around 46 degrees. Tomorrow, another gorgeous day, even a little bit warmer. They're calling for a high near 80. And then Thursday and Friday, plenty of sunshine with a high near 85 degrees. I don't know about you, but I love that for us this week.
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0: land of country. And hey, tomorrow morning, wake up with Jason and Ashley and play What Is It Wednesday? You'll find it at Farmers. And I want to give you a heads up. Farmers making a small change to serve you even better. Starting May 23rd, this upcoming Saturday, they're going to have expanded Saturday hours. You can now shop from 8:30 in the morning until 5 p.m. Gotta love that. And you could win a $20 gift card to Farmers tomorrow morning when you wake up with Jason and Ashley.
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2: 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I think that's the wrong ad.
1: What? 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
2: We're going to celebrate 45 years of fun.
1: 45 years our family's been out there at Galise?
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1: You know, we couldn't do it without our customers, and so thank you so much. I would like to say we're going to have a 45th anniversary party every single day at Galise. How about that?
2: Well, you know how much I like to party, so I'm with that one, honey.
1: All right. Well, you're in charge of the conga line because the live music starts this Memorial weekend, Friday, Saturday, Sunday, and Monday. Food trucks, music, dancing girls, good time is going to be had by all.
2: By all is right.
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0: 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I was searching for purpose, for work that meant something. 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Together, we're not just doing a job, we're helping local families in ways that truly matter.
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Joe Nichols, Give Me That Girl, here on your Brand of Country. And hey, go easy on yourself tonight. Let Papa Murphy's do the heavy lifting. Check it out. If you text me in the keyword bake right now to our Lifer line, that number is 541-916-5946.

0: $12.97. I'll shoot you back a coupon immediately for any large pizza for just $12.99 or any family size pizza for just $15.99. You know, their family sizes are massive. When's the last time you got a pizza that big, that delicious, and that fresh and hot out of your oven for $15.99? Now, the only exclusion is does exclude stuffed pizzas. Those are like two in one. They're insane. But any other pizza on the menu, you can take advantage of that deal. Just text me in the keyword bake right now on the double R.
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classic from George Jones. He stopped loving her today on 94.7. It's KRRM, Clayton, Easton, Corbin.

Singletary, Amen, Kind of Love here on 94.7. We are your official station for all things Boatnik. Yes, Memorial Day weekend on the horizon, and we are so excited about it. We'll have a booth down there in the park with tons of opportunities for you to sign up to win concert tickets. I mean, I think we have 5 different concerts that you can drop your name in the box for a chance to score tickets. So it would be well worth it for you to stop on by and see us. I know Jason and Ashley will be down there Friday if you want to pop on by and say hi. Of course, we will be in the parade on Saturday, and our sister station bringing you the Tom Rice hydroplane coverage. All right. That race starts at 1 o'clock on Monday. It is so exciting, but the best way to enjoy that is to make sure you bring your radio down along to the river so that you can see and hear the action once they've passed you, if you know what I mean. So there you go, guys. So excited. Boatnik weekend. 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
1: 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This week, Grants Pass Broadcasting and Road Credit Union salutes Brooklyn Kuykendall, a junior at Grants Pass High School and a multi-sport athlete. Currently, Brooklyn is a major part of the Lady Cavers softball team that's in contention for a home playoff spot. A pitcher, Brooklyn serves up three pitches to keep batters baffled. A fastball, a change, and a curveball. And when she needs an out, she relies on the change. In addition to holding opposing teams at bay, Brooklyn has demonstrated her power with her bat. She's been playing softball since she was 8, but she's been playing volleyball since she was 6 years old. And volleyball, her first love, is where she sees her college career going. In addition to studying nursing, she credits her parents for her inspiration. This week, Road Credit Union and Grants Pass Broadcasting recognizes our Athlete of the Week, Brooklyn Kuykendall, a junior at Grants Pass High School.
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Sawyer Brown, thank God for you here on KRRM. And on that note, friends, my time is done. I am Cassie Callis, bugging out of the studio. Rain is in next. Have a great rest of your Tuesday, and I will see you tomorrow morning, 10 a.m., right here on your brand of country.

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94.7 FM, KRRM, David Nail there, whatever she's got. My name is Rain. I'm in the Bi-Mart studio until 6. Thank you for being with me. What

0: that oceanfront property. Want to buy some? Weather for the remainder of the day, mostly sunny skies. We will see some clouds coming in tonight. Lows around 47. Tomorrow, sunny and a high near 79. Then we're getting into Boatnik territory. High on Thursday, 85, sunny. Looks like Friday, sunny and 86. About the same on Saturday, Sunday, Monday as well. Going to be a gorgeous Boatnik weekend. Maybe even need to get out the sunscreen. It is going to be bright.
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You know what I'm talking about. Hey, baby, what you doing tonight? It's butterflies and Bud Lights under the stars and on the stripes.

Jayco, an American country love song, KRRM. Definitely an American country love song here from Shania Twain. You're still the one.

0: 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That's some Willie Nelson for you on this Tuesday. It's time to reach into the birthday shout-out folder. And if you have a birthday that needs to go out today, you can, or any day, you can submit that on our website, KRRM.com. 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Glad to do that for yourself, friends, family, and coworkers. Celebrities having a birthday today with you. Sam Smith, singer, turning 34 today. Also, producer, musician, Marshmello, turning 34. Grace Jones, turning 78. JoJo Siwa, turning 23. Also, as we go back in time, civil rights leader Malcolm X, born this day in 1925. Happy birthday to them, to you, from everyone here at KRRM.
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me. Nobody but me. Blake Shelton on KRRM. Looking like beautiful weather for the remainder of the week and all through the Boatnik weekend into the holiday on Monday. Looking like 86 or 87 degrees most of the time. Gonna be warm. A few clouds overnight, not too bad. Toby Keith now. Who's that man?

0: Whiskey on You. Nate Smith, KRRM. We are saluting our hometown heroes. We've been doing this for, what are we at now? 17 months? We've been doing this quite a while, and we have saluted a lot of people. Now, every one of these people has something in common in addition to being a hometown hero. They were submitted by someone just like you. Who do you know that is making a difference in our community, in the neighborhood? Who do you know that's making a difference in someone's life? Tell us about that person, KRRM.com. Click that Hometown Heroes link on the main page. We've teamed up with Evergreen Federal Bank to salute them right here on the radio.
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1: 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How about that?
2: Well, you know how much I like to party, so I'm with that one, honey.
1: All right. Well, you're in charge of the conga line because the live music starts this Memorial weekend, Friday, Saturday, Sunday, and Monday. Food trucks, music, dancing girls, good time is going to be had by all.
2: By all is right.
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0: that's how you find out who your friends are. 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He hosts a show for us every Sunday from 2 until 5. 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Here's Merle Haggard on the Double R.
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0: Breeze, Alan Jackson on KRRM. Our Lifeline is there for you to text us, and we love to hear from you. In fact, I just heard from someone, got a correction, a little slap on the wrist. I will tell you about that in a second, but I want you to save this number in your phone first. 541-916-5947. 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If you need to reach out, if you need to correct something that I did the birthday shout out a little while ago, and apparently I missed Andre the Giant, born this day in 1946. It's hard to miss Andre the Giant, huge dude, and well, I successfully failed that one, so thank you for reaching out and letting me know I missed Andre. All right, more music on the way on KRRM.
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3: 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Get the complete details by visiting ruralmetro.com or give them a call if you have a question. 541-474-1218.
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3: 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Looking at weather for the remainder of the day, mostly clear. We will have some clouds moving in more heavily overnight, lows down to 47. Tomorrow, sunny and 79. Then coming all the way up to about 85 or 86 for Thursday. As we get into Boatnick, sunny skies expected. Friday, sunny and 86. Saturday, sunny, 87. That's coming up. Sunday, 86 and sunny. About 78 now showing for Memorial Day. Still, though, blue sounds perfect for that Tom Rice Memorial Hydroplane Race on the Rogue River Monday. Yeah, don't miss that.
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It's Clay Walker. What's it to you?

0: Everything's going to be all right. KRRM, dinner could be coming up pretty soon. 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
1: 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Currently, Brooklyn is a major part of the Lady Cavers softball team that's in contention for a home playoff spot. A pitcher, Brooklyn serves up three pitches to keep batters baffled. A fastball, a change, and a curveball.

0: And when she needs it out, she relies on the change. In addition to holding opposing teams at bay, Brooklyn has demonstrated her power with her back. She's been playing softball since she was 8, but she's been playing volleyball since she was 6 years old. And volleyball, her first love, is where she sees her college career going. In addition to studying nursing, she credits her parents for her inspiration. This week, Rogue Credit Union and Grants Pass Broadcasting recognizes our Athlete of the Week, Brooklyn Kuykendall, a junior at Grants Pass High School.
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Tim McGraw everywhere. We will be in the park for Boatnik. Hope you'll stop by and drop your name in some boxes, possibly win some concert tickets. We'll be in the parade, too. Give us a wave. All five fingers, please. 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

0: Reba McEntire, somebody, KRRM. Hope you're having a great day. I do want to point out that Ashley had a new recipe for us yesterday. If you follow her Facebook, the Jason and Ashley in the Morning Facebook page, you may already know where that recipe was headed, because she got out and she got herself a turkey over the weekend. And the recipe, of course, is wild turkey strips. I'm pretty sure you can use normal turkey too, but hey, you could use chicken. You could use all sorts of things to do this. They do look delicious, though. 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

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Kathy Matea there. Now some Terry Clark. You're easy on the eyes.

0: Empire. 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